the band Perry on K92.3's Most Wanted. They're number five tonight. Jason Aldean up next. He added another festival to the calendar. He's playing this Rock the South, and he's one of the headliners. It's like a four-day thing in like October. That'll be cool. Not here in Florida, though. Don't tell on me. Number four.

Alexandra Kay on K92.3's Most Wanted. Big news from All-Star Jam artist Zach John King. Debut album August 28th. Can't wait to see him at All-Star Jam. Get to drinking. Number two.

Number one tonight on K92.3's Most Wanted, coming from Luke Combs. Not only did he perform for Alan Jackson's farewell show in Nashville, this post he did was so great. He said he shook his hero's hand and got to thank him for everything he's done for us. Wow. Sleepless in a Hotel Room, number one.

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Update this morning, we heard from Todd and Melissa, and I think Todd, he was just like one of those guys, like he tried his best, but what he did for a living didn't quite sit well with Melissa. 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

Orlando's number one for new country, K92.3. Luke Combs performing at Alan Jackson's final show in Nashville over the weekend. And they had like just an all-star lineup, everybody performing pop-a-top together. 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

K92.3, Russell Dickerson invited to throw the first pitch at a Brewers game over the weekend. That was cool. But he didn't do it. He had his son Remy with him, and he had Remy do it instead. They walked out there together. Nice little father-son moment.

K92.3, the Taylor Swift wedding is happening, and Tim McGraw had a special message for Taylor. Chloe's going to tell you what he said in All Access right after Dan and Shay say so on K92.3.

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3: It's Chloe with the All Access. Kane Brown sharing why he feels like a loner in country music. Hearing from him in a minute. But first, Alan Jackson took the stage one last time for his touring career in Nashville over the weekend. And before he even took the stage, a massive just roster of artists performed and honored him. Eric Church, Carrie Underwood, Lainey Wilson, Luke Bryan, Cody Johnson. It was never ending and truly the most special night. And this is Alan singing two of my favorites. Oh, and he was tearing up performing them. He is stepping away from touring due to a genetic degenerative nerve condition that affects actually his mobility and balance. We are wrapping Alan in so much love and lots of prayers. And rumor has it that Tim McGraw and a few other legends were asked to be a part of those special wedding memories for Taylor Swift and Travis Kelce. Looks like they're going to be performing. We know how much Tim McGraw means to Taylor. Their friendship goes way back when Taylor was just starting in country. She even has a song called Tim McGraw. Maybe he'll be performing that song. Who knows? And then lastly, Patrick Mahomes. He's the quarterback for the Kansas City Chiefs. He's one of Travis Kelce's best buddies. You know he'll be at the wedding this weekend. But Kane Brown, actually also a very good friend with Patrick. And in fact, Kane says it's easier for him to make friends with athletes like Patrick than other country artists.
4: I can hang out with Pat and just be friends with him. And Pat's a cool dude and he's normal. I relate more to athletes because I wanted to be an athlete. So yeah, I feel like I have more athlete friends than I do musician friends. I feel alone in the music world.
3: Kane Brown is super athletic, but he does go on to say Morgan Wallen, he texts him the most. Some of the other artists he's good buddies with, Jason Aldean, Shaboozy. 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
1: 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There was a show Corey Kent did over the weekend, and he went down in the crowd. He's like playing his guitar and singing, and everybody's like, yeah. Love to see it. Here's Rocky Mountain Loaf.

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K92.3. Luke Bryan on hand is one of the performers for Alan Jackson's farewell show in Nashville. Love to see just everybody come together to celebrate him. That was so cool. Here's Country and She Knows It.

K92.3 with Ella Langley and Morgan Wallen. They were together Saturday night in Clemson. Morgan did the back-to-back Friday and Saturday. It looked like about 120,000 tickets over the two nights. Not beating George Strait, but still pretty awesome. I can't love you anymore.

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0: K92.3, Blake Shelton did this one on the CMA Fest special that aired last week. If you missed it, all the performances are on YouTube. Here's Let Him In anyway.
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3: 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Heads up for a crash blocking a right lane. I-4 East approaching the turnpike. Also another crash, I-4 Eastbound blocking a right shoulder at World Drive. A disabled vehicle in Seminole County. I-4 Westbound past the Longwood area blocking a right shoulder. 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I'm Dori Don.

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16: 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Heads up for a crash blocking a right lane. I-4 eastbound between Kirkman and the Turnpike causing slowdowns. Also a crash in Osceola County. I-4 eastbound blocking a right shoulder between the 429 and World Drive. A disabled vehicle blocking a right shoulder. 417 southbound before Lee Vista Boulevard. Staples, easy deal days are here. 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Hurry into Staples today. It all ends July 4th. Staples, that was easy. That's traffic. I'm Dory Don.
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17: All right, so today we've got a little bit of inspiration. Man, you pass them all the time, and sometimes they only pop up maybe two times a year. I'm talking about the fireworks tents. So if you operate one of these firework tents, you know what it is to have to set up them poles and have to get everything ready so this way you can try to sell and maximize your profits by selling us those wonderful things that go up in the sky that literally are money in the air on fire.
18: They sure are, but they're a whole lot of fun, and we know.
17: That's what I think about it, man. I'm like, I just spent $200, right? And it's all gone.
18: Yeah, if you run one of these tents, you're going to be busy over the next couple days. I have a very good family friend that runs one in my hometown, and she does it just, you know, again, 4th of July, obviously the big holidays, and she actually stays overnight in that tent because someone has to be in there with those fireworks. Absolutely.
19: Did you know, just like how Sam's Club, they do free tastings? If you want to see them, they'll light a fire firework off.
20: So you could see what it looks like before you buy it.
18: No,
20: all you
18: got to
20: do is ask.
18: Not.
20: Nobody asks.
19: Dude, they call them the pop-up powerhouses for the holidays because you've got over 550 locations.
20: Wow.
19: So we're touching somebody, just like you said, Chloe. To somebody, this is their side hustle. This is where they make their big chunk of money. And to those of us, listen, man, I've got little five-year-old Oliver that he loves it. I know I said it's literally lighting cash on fire, but the enjoyment and the
18: joy.
19: Memories.
18: Yes.
19: So to y'all this morning from us here at K923, the National Anthem.
21: Oh.

0: So good. Little Big Town right there. That's the way to kick off the show here on K92.3, where we are blessing you with cash right around the corner if you can get those 10 questions right. Little game called the $1,000 Minute.
1: Yeah, and Cody Johnson is the consolation prize, the Entertainer of the Year.
2: Crazy. I mean, that's pretty good.
1: The biggest winner for the biggest loser, if you don't get it right.
2: That's true. But Todd invited Melissa back to his art studio after their date. She said yes.
1: Oh.
2: Uh-huh. What type of art is he into,
0: some frescoes?
2: Huh?
0: A Mona Lisa action?
2: She found this a waste of time. Second date update after Ella Langley. It's just Texas.

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0: Second date update.
1: Brought to you by attorney Dan Newlin. In a wreck, need a check. Google Dan Newlin.
2: Todd over in Longwood. So tell us about, like, you said that you went through great lengths to make Melissa happy. What does that mean?
3: We had a really good date. You know, I took her out to dinner. We had really nice cocktails. Definitely took our time, had coffee afterward. And I'm a visual artist. And so,
4: oh, that's cool.
3: Yeah.
5: What does that mean?
3: It's
5: a visual artist?
4: Yeah, like he paints, right?
2: Yeah, most art's pretty visual, right?
5: I don't know.
3: Well, I mean, I say visual artist because it's not, I don't work in dance, theater, music, anything like that.
2: Oh, so, yeah. Okay, perfect. If she's not getting back to you, which is the reason why you're calling us, why? Why even try this effort all public?
3: Well, you know, I put myself out there, and it's something I don't want to let go. You know, after our meal, I brought her back to my studio. We were having dinner a couple of blocks away, and so that's a
4: like your art studio.
3: Somebody, yeah, exactly. So
5: hold on, man.
3: Not something I do with anyone.
5: Let me ask.
3: Yeah,
5: we've had it before where somebody's been there and then they stole something. No, she didn't steal anything, and this is how you're trying to get something back she took from your place, right?
3: No, she didn't steal anything. We had a lovely time. That was great. So
2: let me find out you do like nude work. And she's like, no.
4: Yeah, right? She's
5: oh
4: like,
5: my God.
4: You want me to pose nude?
5: Is that a Blair?
2: All right, here's what we'll do.
3: That art school trick? No, I didn't try that.
2: No, okay, so you gave us Melissa's number. We'll call her next, all right?
3: Okay.
6: Hello?
2: Yes, hoping to speak to Melissa, please.
6: Speaking.
2: Melissa, I hope I didn't catch you at a bad time because there's actually three of us on the line. You've
4: morning.
2: Got Obi, Chloe, and Slater. We do the morning show at a radio station, K92.3. And this morning, we had a guy named Todd tell us all about y'all's dinner date. And we'd love to send you guys out to dinner again.
6: Oh, boy. Okay. That's a lot to be hit with in the morning.
4: I guess we just want to make sure we're upfront and honest. Like, we kind of know majority of what happened. You ended up back at his art studio. We heard he's an artist. I know you're thinking, like, this is so weird.
6: Yeah.
4: Three random people.
2: Melissa, we're just trying to get you two back together again, but if you're not interested in him, you can spill the beans to us.
5: Yeah, we did have a guess that he tried to draw you naked.
6: No, it wasn't anything like that. But how do I not sound like a total jerk saying this? Him and I have a different definition of what artist is, maybe?
4: Okay.
6: Oh. He was talking about his art and his process, and I got really interested. And, you know, his studio was nearby, and we went over, and he, like, warned me when we got to the door that he also lived there. So there was, like, a little bit of suspicion of, like, maybe you should share with that.
4: Wait. You know, he lives at this studio? Is it, like, a studio apartment? And he just has his, like, paintings in there?
6: No, it's a painting studio, but he also lives there. He's like doing the starving artist thing.
5: Oh, wow.
6: I was like, okay, cool. Someone is dedicated to their art. That's fine. Whatever, we get in there. And he's a graffiti artist.
2: Oh, okay. Like, what were you expecting?
6: Well, I think I was expecting like canvas and paint, like Picasso,
4: right.
6: You know, like more of like a classical
4: not
6: artist.
4: Like just throw something on the wall. Sorry, I hate to say that, but there are sometimes I see things in graffiti and I'm like, what is that?
5: Girls don't get it exactly.
6: Thank you.
2: Some
6: like
2: graffiti's amazing.
5: Graffiti's for the boys, girls.
4: Okay.
6: No, listen, I like Banksy, you know, but this was just like weird. It was outlandish. Like I didn't know what was happening. Listen, I'm a kindergarten teacher. And I have kids that paid better than this.
5: It was more like Brokesy than Banksy. Is that what it is?
6: Yeah, like at least I have a sense of what they're trying to make there. Like, the green blob is a dinosaur. I don't know.
2: God.
6: Like, I bet a parent wouldn't even put that stuff on their fridge.
2: Melissa, hold on. I want to stop us really quick just because Todd is on the line. And so this is a good time to bring Todd on. Todd.
3: Yeah, Melissa, I think it's really interesting that somebody who is a kindergarten teacher feels like she has the critical framework to review somebody who has a master's in painting.
5: Oh. Oh.
6: Wow. You know, yeah.
3: That my work is not as good as your kindergartner's. I mean, you're the type of person who goes to a gallery and says,
4: okay,
3: oh, again,
4: you're being rude.
2: Hold on. Because our goal is to try to get you guys together again.
6: Okay, hold on. Wait a second. First of all, I didn't know you were on the other line, so sorry. But also, you thought it was okay to call me and have a radio station like bring all of this out to the public?
4: Whoa. Oh boy.
3: I don't really think that's the issue at hand. I think the issue at hand is that you all of a sudden think you're some major art critic.
2: Oh, okay.
3: I sell pieces. I have a show coming up. You think graffiti isn't really art? Then you need to step into the modern world. Come on.
2: Oh, okay. Hey, we can kind of guess that there probably isn't going to be a second date. So we're glad we got to both of you talking at least.
6: Yeah, that was an interesting experience for my morning. Thanks, but definitely confirmed why I shouldn't be calling him back.
0: Whoa. Second date update.
1: Did you miss it? Catch the latest drama on the K-82-3 app.
2: You know, it is interesting when you expect one thing. For instance, if somebody says that they're a high-performance mechanic and you're thinking that they're going to work on like an F1 vehicle, and then all of a sudden you find out that they just work on whatever it is. You know what I mean? Like this expectation.
4: Right. There definitely is. You can get to the second date updates wherever you listen to your podcast. But it's one thing to be offered a discount this summer to take your kids to the movies, but it's another to be offered it for free. A first time experience, and someone else is paying for it for you doing the

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1: Doing the right thing.
2: All right. Take a moment and think about that big old buttery popcorn that you have in your bucket. Shoes off. You get to kick back and relax. Maybe a candy in hand. The movies. Come on. Some of the best memories growing up for all of us here in studio was at the movies. And I know a lot of us are making those memories with our kids. And a school resource officer, he rented out an entire movie theater. His name is Mr. Sean. So more than 100 kids could experience their first ever trip to the movies. I know the students, they had been fundraising so they could go to the movies, but the funding ended up falling through.
3: Wow.
2: So that's when Officer Sean, without hesitation, said, well, I want to pay for it. I want to make sure all of my kids
3: here at the school. How much are we paying these resource officers?
2: Are going to the movies.
3: Goodness.
2: Isn't that amazing, though?
3: I wonder how much that cost. Yeah. Well, and Chloe, to your point, you said that the kids have never been to the movies. Mm-hmm. So not only is he paying for just the movies, which is a really cool summer thing. I know that City of Winter Garden, our theater's got movies going on. Sinopolis has movie theaters.
4: Oh, yeah.
3: Specials going on right now. But these are kids who have never sat in a seat or ever been approached with popcorn and Twizzlers so that they can enjoy whatever it is that's being thrown up on that screen.
4: And, you know, yes, it's expensive. The concession stands. But don't forget, get the large because you get refills.
2: There you go. Always looking for a this hat guy, to save money.
4: And if you have a hat on, turn it backwards and you can get a refill four times. You look like a whole different person.
2: You know what? It is expensive to go to the movies. I just went the other day, $50 for two of us to go. So the fact that Mr. Sean, again, paid for over 100 kids to go experience it for the first time, that today, it's doing the right thing.
0: Doing the right thing. Brought to you by
2: BestWindowsFlorida.com.
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3: Hey, and I know I was joking in the beginning about like how much are we paying Mr. Sean, but seriously, like it's not just a Mr. Sean. Like sometimes if a Mr. Sean is married, mm-hmm. he's got to go to his partner and be like, hey, are you okay with me taking $1,000 out of our bank account to pay for all these kids?
4: Just because police officers are packing doesn't mean they're not scared of their lives. They still are, I'll tell you this.
3: Okay, coming up next, you've probably heard this phrase in your life. I've made the switch. Or I've broken up with, and then you said a brand name. Mm-hmm. All right, we're going to talk about Slater here in 6 minutes.
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2: 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A crash is now blocking a right shoulder. I-4 eastbound between Kirkman and the Turnpike. Also another crash in Osceola County. I-4 eastbound blocking a right shoulder between the 429 and World Drive, causing slowdowns. A disabled vehicle blocking a right shoulder 417 southbound before Lee Vista Boulevard. 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
5: Okay, so I'm learning something a little bit about myself, and chances are you're going to learn something about yourself too, because you're probably really great at this skill that I don't do very much of. 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We are sleeping on this.
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1: Hey, my name is Zach. I'm Obi's son. And what I love most about this country is that if you work hard enough, you can do whatever you want. You can be anything from a pilot to a real estate agent to a doctor. This country is where dreams come true. Happy birthday, America.

0: Jason Aldean with another monster song right there. It's Obi, Chloe, Slater, Kid out of 2-3. Okay, so let's get you some money first. Just a little bit of a reminder that at 7:10, we've got the $1,000 minute. If you sign up on the Kid 92.3 app, we could be calling you, so this way we could play that game with you. But Slater, you inspired us to talk about this on the radio because chances are you're listening right now. And if you know, there's two people. There's somebody who they're not even thinking about this. And there's somebody that you're such a pro. And you know what? You save the family money. Not only that, I can imagine that the endorphins of every single time you get a discount on things like car insurance.
1: Oh, yeah.
0: Switching up your phone.
2: Oh, the headache, though.
0: Fashion, apparel, groceries, all those things. But Slater, it's what you brought up that made us talk about this today.
1: Yeah, I was taught at a very young age that a penny saved is, everybody, come on, class.
0: Penny earned, right?
1: Penny earned. Yeah, okay. Penny saved, penny earned. So anytime I go, I'm really sick of paying that bill. And how many times do we do that? Doesn't matter what it is.
2: Every month when they come in.
1: Well, if I was born in the early 1900s, I would say I get on the horn and I call up that person and I make up a deal that I have found elsewhere. And I don't give them any details because I go, listen, I'm paying too much money. And I did that with my cell phone. I've jumped around. Every couple of years, I jump around because that's what they tell you to do. And I was trying to break up with Ryan Reynolds' company, Mint Mobile.

0: because I thought I'm paying too much money.
1: Yeah, get a deal
2: that
1: somewhere
2: is
1: else.
2: So much work, though. If you're doing this every couple years, oh, the headache of switching plans, the phone numbers, I mean, all of it.
0: It's not that much. First of all, if you drive, if you're in your car, and it's between making a listen to a playlist or whatever, listen to hopefully us on K923, or saving hundreds of dollars, wouldn't you do it? Think about it. Whatever you do, insurance, car insurance, if you don't like the money you're paying on your rent, you can actually go, I don't like this. Your mortgage? Refinance.
2: Yeah, but you're lying. I mean, you are straight up lying to that phone company.
0: That is what America, okay. America was built on that.
3: Okay, so let's take the lies aside. But what Slater's doing as far as shopping around, you know, there's so much money that's left at the table when you say, okay, for instance, we are so loyal. I'm putting our social business out there, but the Diaz family, we're loyal to Verizon Wireless. We've been there for like 17 years.
0: And why?
3: But you know what we're not getting? We're not getting what newbie Bob, when he calls up Verizon Wireless and they put all the new deals on Bob, I'm still paying 17 years ago prices.
0: That's it. Because here's the joke. The funny thing, I was fully committed to switching over to Spectrum. Because I they had a good deal, but I go, oh yeah, they're gonna give me a brand new iPhone 18. I don't even think that's out yet. So but this person goes, hold on, and puts me on hold. Ryan Reynolds owns that company, and it's Ryan going, please don't leave, please hang out.
2: So you stayed. You ended up getting the deal.
0: They go, we can beat that deal. The fake deal I made up. Mint Mobile goes, we will do that.
2: That's crazy. We
0: will make sure that you don't pay anything. So you don't even have to leave the company. It was a 30-minute phone conversation.
2: I'm so not like that, where for me, that is so much energy and so much work that you have to put in to save a couple dollars. A couple dollars.
0: Hundreds of dollars, Chloe.
3: I mean, car insurance. I see my wife do it all the time sometimes. Yeah, when she's like, hey, we have a new car insurance. And I'm like, why?
0: Yeah.
3: And then all of a sudden I realize, oh, because that was $1,000 off.
0: Yeah. Okay. Look at that. And you know what the worst thing is? Then you go, you get pulled over for speeding, or you got those flashy lights on your truck, and they're like, where's your insurance? That's not your insurance. And you're like, oh,
3: damn it. I need to download the app.
4: Obi, Chloe, and Slater.
3: Oh, see, man. The hassle. I got to get a new app. And
2: it's a lot of work.
3: Yeah, but shopping around. I do appreciate people who know the game.
2: Yeah, absolutely. But Border Patrol just busted Jordan Davis. Why he and his crew, they were panicking. The All Access, we're sharing next.
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6: 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Stop and go delays I-4 eastbound between 27 and World Drive, up to speed I-4 west from Lake Mary past the attractions. Construction has a left lane blocked in both directions, Colonial Drive at North Summerlin Avenue. City Furniture is now City Home. 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
20: I'm Channel 9 meteorologist Cassandra Crimi, tracking hot and sticky weather with highs in the 90s. Orlando today, 94 degrees, but heat index values 100 to 107. We'll have partly cloudy skies and building rain chances this afternoon. Widespread showers and storms at 60%. From Channel 9 Eyewitness News, I'm meteorologist Cassandra Crimi.
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3: Jordan Davis getting in some trouble with the Border Patrol. What happened? Him and his team, will get to it here in a minute. But first, our all-star jam artist, Zach John King. He is taking the stage at UCF August 23rd. So good.
4: Wait for him to be at the All-Star Jam. That's going to be great.
3: A few days, though, after he takes the All-Star Jam stage, he'll be dropping his brand new album, which means if you are coming to All-Star Jam, we're going to be some of the very first to hear that new music live. So alongside Cole Swindell, Dustin Lynch, Chris Young, we'll see you in a couple weeks. And the FIFA World Cup is going on right now. Team USA is making a run. The head coach of Team USA, he shared that the night before games, the team gets together and listens to country music. In fact, he wants Luke Combs, Lainey Wilson, and Ella Langley to come to a World Cup game. Now, this is him talking in Spanish, so I couldn't play the whole thing because a lot of us would not understand what he is saying, but here it is.
5: Luke Combs, Lainey Wilson, Ella Langley, necesitamos.
6: So basically, he's saying, we need you.
3: We need you.
6: They love country music.
3: I love it. I love it. And he said, we need them. They are very welcome here. We'd love for them to come. We need their energy. Team USA back on that field tomorrow. And you know our former K92.3 All-Star Jam artist, Jordan Davis. If he ever saves you, yes, I got too soon, too late. That's what my world spins around. So many good songs. So he was actually in Canada on his tour bus playing a show when Border Patrol pulled him in for some questioning.
7: Literally, two cops came up here, pulled me in to the Border Patrol, and they were like, I need you to be real serious with me, man. Are you in some trouble in Indiana? And I was like, no, I've never even been arrested. They were serious. Somebody in Indiana named Jordan Davis is in some trouble.
6: Whoever you are, named Jordan Davis in Indiana, they're looking for you. And that's interesting to find out that Jordan Davis has never been locked up.
8: Yeah. You don't think Canada's known for being the nicest. They go, you're so nice in Canada. You can't trust. They ride around on horses.
3: Yeah.
8: Like the police officers.
3: They do.
8: That's Mounties.
6: That's how peaceful it is.
8: Yeah.
3: Well, and you know what's funny is that he got back on the tour bus and he had everyone's passports in hand, like the entire team. It wasn't just Jordan Davis. Obviously, he was pulled off, but he wanted to know who he's surrounded with. So he walked back on, gave everybody back their passports. Like, they were so serious.
6: Well, and you know what? I can imagine, because I would have never put any thought into this, but those tour buses, they come back and forth right over the border and whatnot. I can imagine that you could be, if you were a different type of artist, transporting stuff, you know?
8: Yeah. Well, my people?
6: People, drugs, I mean, who knows?
3: Oh, boy. You're up to date with the latest in the All Access. Don't forget to check out more with Obi, Chloe, and Slater, where you catch your podcast. And follow us on Instagram at K92.3 Orlando.
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5: 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Up to speed on the 429, the 408, and the 417. Stop and go delays I-4 eastbound between 27 past the 429, 192 past Apopka Vineland Road. I-4 west slowing down past Lake Mary. Construction has a left turn lane blocked in both directions. Colonial Drive at Summerlin Avenue. 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

0: Russell Dickerson. He's been a part of two of our K923 All-Star Jams in the past. Man, they love to come to these events because the last time that we had Russell Dickerson, him and Mitchell Tenpenny, remember the both of them holding hands in the sky, rocking out together? Mm. Like, y'all have to understand that for us, when we're sitting there backstage and we're watching these artists do what they do at a K923 All-Star Jam, even to us, we're sitting there and we're like, they'll never do this again. Mm. They'll never hold hands mm-hmm. like that and have the whole crowd singing both their songs.
1: Freaking we should ridiculous. Dare them to do something next time.
2: Oh,
1: I'd be like, I dare you guys won't do this. See what happens.
0: Yeah, Dustin Lynch, Chris Young, yeah. Cole Swindell. That's your next one coming up.
2: We're going to see you in a couple weeks. But we got $1,000 Minute. Those 10 questions, 60 seconds on the clock. Use this money to get those All-Star Jam tickets. And the rest of the week, they are all patriotic themed as we get ready to celebrate a big birthday here in America. After Dustin

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1: Hey, this is Nick. You know, I love this country. I am a former Marine. I have to say the military is the greatest. And, you know, I've met some people that I consider family along the way. And so I just want to give a shout out to everybody who serves. This place is a really great place to protect. Semper Fi. Wow.

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2: Chesney, good morning.
3: Good morning.
2: All right, we're trying to get you $1,000 here. So hopefully Chloe's got some easy questions on her list.
4: She has no confidence in herself. That's what she just told me. I'm like, girl, you can do it.
5: Hey, you know what? If you know, you know. That's what they say, right?
2: Chloe, come on, make these easy. You got 10 of them. You knock them all out. You're $1,000 richer.
4: Yeah, we're celebrating the 4th of July here in a couple days. So obviously they're all patriotic themed. I think you'll do great, Chesney. 10 questions, 60 seconds on the clock. You don't know the answer, say pass. We'll come back to it at the end. Whatever you lock in first, I got to take.
3: Okay.
4: All right, Obi, 60 seconds.
2: We're ready.
4: With question number one, USA stands for what?
3: United States of America.
4: What colors are on the American flag?
3: Red, white, and blue.
4: What is the capital of the United States?
3: I know that. D.C., District of Columbia.
4: What is the largest U.S. state by area?
3: Alaska.
4: Who is the 47th president of the United States?
3: Donald Trump.
4: What river forms much of the border between Texas and Mexico?
3: The Rio.
4: How many amendments are in the U.S. Constitution?
3: 12.
4: Hawaii is the last state admitted to the United States. What year did it happen?
3: 1952.
4: Close. What year was the U.S. Constitution signed? Back in history class. I feel
2: next
4: like we're
2: time.
4: In high school again.
2: Favorite thing there where Chloe's like, that's close. That's Chloe being nice and going. The U.S. Constitution, there's 27 amendments. You got to multiply by two and then add a couple. 1959 okay. In Hawaii was the last state that was admitted into the United States. And I think we didn't just get to the last two. That's pretty much it.
4: Yeah, you did pretty well. Look, Chesney. Okay.
2: We're holding on to that money, but there's an Entertainer of the Year coming.
4: You're going to see Cody Johnson in Jacksonville, awesome. ViStar Veterans Memorial Arena there. Have fun this July.
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2: Ooh, $1,000 would be nice, too. 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
4: Well, and I'm not saying like, oh, you know, your TSA reminder, get there early in case the lines. No, these are things that you need to be mindful for when you're walking through.
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2: 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I use your app all the time. I'm constantly out doing deliveries, going everywhere, and I'm constantly in my car. So K-92-3 app actually gives me all I need to make sure that I stay up and on top of what you guys are saying and for music.
3: This is perfect. 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

0: Come kiss me.
1: You know, that's Kane
0: more.
1: Brown. I remember when he performed that song, Heaven, at the K923 All-Star Jam. We're going to make some more memories with you at the next one that we throw here in August. So please snag up your tickets. Now, if you're spending your money because you're traveling from point A to point B, you know that TSA bin, it could be a trap. Mm-hmm. Okay? We've got a couple reasons as to why and what you should look out for as you're traveling from point A to point B this season.
2: Yeah, you need to be very careful. You need to keep a close eye on all your things. You think the airport, one of the safest places, but is it?
1: All right. TSA, if you're listening too, you may not be happy with something we're going to expose.

0: Yeah, former K92.3 All-Star Jam artist Luke Combs. What a privilege. Chloe, you've got a story about the USA soccer team that is right now in the World Cup Finals. They're looking for Luke Combs, Lainey Wilson. Mm-hmm. Who am I missing? Ella Langley, right?
1: Ella Langley, yeah. So there's a great story, though, hearing from actually the head coach in the All Access.
0: Okay, so let's get to these things because I don't know about you, but you're probably walking around with these items that you value very much, right? Your wallet, your cash, for those of you who have your passports.
2: The kids, yeah.
0: Watches, jewelry.
2: Well, not something you can fit in your pocket.
0: Yeah.
2: Is that what you mean? Okay.
0: The kids are valuable too, but we're talking about TSA at the airport because TSA, you know, they report about 90,000 to 100,000 things that people either lose or leave behind. Not to mention the things that get straight up
1: stolen.
0: Sorry, I was thinking of the word theft, but how to put that. Anyways, so stolen items, and these are amongst the top of the items that you should not put in the bin. And this is the biggest warning right now.
1: I mean, there's no surprise to these, I feel like, but I think it's what you are doing with them. So like they're saying your wallets and cash, that you should put it inside your backpack. How many times do you see that little tray that they hand you? And I see it. People throw literally just cash, their wallet, their phone,
0: keys. The AirPods.
1: No. What are you doing? That is how things get stolen. Put it inside your backpack, your passport and ID. They're telling you the same thing. Like, put that inside somewhere so you risk it not getting lost, grabbing it, thinking it's theirs.
2: I'm glad I never went to the airport with you. You're that person that takes forever because you're like, oh, I got to put it in my knapsack.
1: Well, yeah, I am, because they say I get it. The airport can be stressful, especially this 4th of July weekend. But
2: TSA goes, you got to move.
1: I understand, but be prepared when you walk in. Like, there's no reason. If you know you're going to go through TSA, don't put your wallet in your pocket. Put it in your backpack and be ready. Now, watches and jewelry is another big one.
0: Now, some of that is scandalous, right? So Slater does have a point when they're like, hey, come on, we got to keep this moving. Let's go. Shoes off. I said shoes off.
2: Even though they tell you the shoes could be on.
0: Yeah.
1: And
0: secretly, I haven't thought about my AirPods. I haven't thought about some of the things like watches and things like that that I just throw into the bin just because I trust.
1: Right.
0: And I don't think to look for those things afterwards, after they get scanned. And a lot of times, those are the things that that come up missing.
2: And hey, they change stuff all the time. And we try to tell you, like, hey, TSA is now saying this. But I watched somebody the other day, they had to take it, their belly button ring.
1: When they were going through
2: it, because it was a certain metal. And
1: that's
2: if you're
1: true.
2: Sitting
1: there is metals. Some
2: of that. You know, and then I'm like, there's a lot of lint in that man's belly button
1: Ew.
2: Ring. It's like, I'm not going to judge.
1: I mean, well, I want to add this. A lot of you are got to be careful. You're crusty, because if you're walking around with the neck pillows and you got your like headphones and you're just throwing them on the belt and you're letting it go through, like, think about the germs that little neck pillow is picking up.
0: Oh, it's
1: so
0: gross. Well, and I mean, athlete's foot. I didn't know that you could get that from putting your stuff inside a bin at an airport.
2: Yeah, you don't even have to be an athlete.
3: Obi, Chloe, and Slater.
0: Hey, so I know we're talking about some of these things that come up missing, some of these things that come up lost. You know, some of them are straight up because of thievery. Mm-hmm. But have you guys ever had anything stolen?
1: Oh, yeah.
0: Okay, doesn't just have to be at the airport. Let's have a conversation about stolen items next.
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5: 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Right shoulder is blocked with a crash westbound on the 408 approaching I-4, causing slowdowns. I-4 eastbound, stop and go from 27 past the 429, then 192 to Apopka Vineland Road. I-4 west, slowing down past Lake Mary. 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
0: It's Obi, and I'm so overwhelmed. 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Yo, I really did stick my hand inside that cold plunge. Hoo, hoo, hoo.
1: Cold.
0: Okay, so what we're talking about right now is, I mean, it's, you know, it's travel season, and you're going to go through TSA. If you're taking the planes, you're taking any of our fantastic trains anywhere, then just be aware that the top seven list here, I'm not going to say all seven, but I'll give you the top three. Smartphones, wallets, and cash, and then laptops are the stolen items. But have you had anything stolen, guys?
1: Oh, yeah. I mean, think about the things that you've had stolen. And I'm not just talking about at the airport, right? It could just be simply something at your home.
2: Yeah, well, when possession's 9/10 of the law, I mean, what's stolen and what's not?
1: Okay, right? Slater. All right.
0: Deep discussion as to what people are stealing from you next.

0: Look, move. That is Josh Ross on K92.3. Man, this conversation has graduated. You know, we were talking about traveling. It is that season. A lot of you have already done it. Some of you still going to be doing it, especially while the kids are out of school. But you don't want to get things stolen from you, right? So we were talking about the TSA things that have been admitted to being stolen. So things like your jewelry, watches, anybody who's going to put AirPods in there. Those
1: I
0: are the
1: also
0: top.
1: Think sometimes things like that aren't stolen on purpose, right? Because people, you're shuffling through so fast. If there's an AirPod, you may grab it thinking it's yours.
2: Absolutely not. Have you stolen somebody's stuff?
1: No.
2: That sounds like something somebody that steals other people's stuff would say. Like, oopsie.
0: Yeah, see, and I'm not one who is prone to being a thief, so I don't know. You know, there's some people who they get a thrill out of it, right? The adrenaline rush.
2: The endorphins.
0: Or if I'm in TSA and I get to grab three watches that day and I get to turn them around and sell them,
2: because you get a wristwatch on both wrists and then maybe an anklet one.
1: Hey, speaking of TSA stealing stuff, I love our friends at TSA, but I watched my dad's sunglasses, not going to say the airport, it wasn't here in Orlando, get stolen right out of his little bucket. Straight up, TSA agent grabbed him, moved him to the side, way back on the other belts, like in the corner where they sit. And I was like, those are my dad's sunglasses. What are you doing with them? Walked around. They're like, no, they're not. We can't find them. And I pointed them out. I'm like, well, someone stole them because there they are. So it happens. Wow. You need to be very mindful.
2: Wait, they were on somebody else?
1: Someone else grabbed them, brought them to another belt, another conveyor belt, and hid them where, like, the TSA agents, they kind of hang out and sit and watch.
2: Well, I mean, to be fair, they were glasses.
1: $400 sunglasses.
0: Yeah, if they're Ray-Bans or anything like that. Yep. You know, Oakleys.
1: Mm-hmm.
0: Okay, Slater, let's go around because this is going to be educational for anybody. Just because while you travel, I mean, for those of us who are in Orlando, I mean, we're professional travelers. But it's nothing wrong with being super sharp.
2: Right. If a stranger steals your stuff, it's terrible. How about somebody that you think that you could trust because you work with them?
1: That's a tough one.
2: The light that is in front of you, Chloe, was stolen and missing for a year and a half.
1: The ring light.
2: The ring light that is in front of you. I noticed. I walked by. A coworker of mine had it in their office.
1: Oh, that's so
2: and
1: bad.
2: And they said, well, I just found this. I said, you found this at my desk that I sit at every day? What are you supposed to do when that stuff goes missing? So he's like, I guess you could have it back. I'm like, I can have my own thing back.
1: Thank you so much.
2: He quit the next week. He was so embarrassed.
0: I'll tell you, you know what? And thievery can happen around the office space because a lot of people here, especially here in this building, they're like, I thought this was the company's equipment.
1: Mm-hmm.
0: BS. Okay. Well, we've had our identity stolen before. I know that has happened with my wife where we went to go purchase something. And they were like, hey, you've got this outstanding thing. And we're like, what? We've never even done business with you.
1: Now that'll make your heart drop because that could be hundreds and thousands of dollars. I mean, everything's gone.
0: Well, and not only that, but then there's this uncertainty of like, okay, so they still, if they have my social security number, they have it for life. What am I supposed to do? Go back to the U.S. and have it transferred?
1: Yeah, go get a new one.
0: A new one?
2: Sure.
1: 100%.
0: I've already memorized this one.
2: Yeah.
3: Obi, Chloe, and Slater.
1: Oh,
0: plus,
1: man.
0: I'm sure there's a long line of people trying to get social security numbers these days.
2: And how many of us go, you know what, if you want my identity, maybe it'll come back looking better.
0: Yeah, good luck with that bad credit.
1: Yeah, for real. But hey, the All Access Border Patrol just busted Jordan Davis, why him and his crew, they were

0: 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We'll share more next.
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0: 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Stop and go delays. I-4 eastbound from 27 past the 429, 192 to Apopka Vineland Road. I-4 west delays past Lake Mary. Heads up for a crash blocking a right shoulder. 429 northbound at Winter Garden Vineland Road. 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
0: I'm Channel 9 meteorologist Cassandra Crimi, tracking hot and sticky weather with highs in the 90s. Orlando today, 94 degrees, but heat index values 100 to 107. We'll have partly cloudy skies and building rain chances this afternoon. Widespread showers and storms at 60%. From Channel 9 Eyewitness News, I'm meteorologist Cassandra Crimi.

0: get your K92.3 All-Star Jam tickets. Man, when I tell you that it's a worthy investment, you've got names on our K92.3 lineup that I know that you know, right? And the reason why we're talking about this is because Luke Bryan was one of those names, a George Burge or Zach John King, where at some point somebody was like, Luke Bryan, I wonder if he'll be a somebody someday. Mm-hmm. And here you are all these years later saying, I was at that All-Star Jam when Luke Bryan was a nobody.
1: Yeah.
0: I mean, he was a somebody to his mom. Yes, his mom. But I'm saying to the planet, he was a nobody.
1: He was new to the game.
0: And here we go. We've got all these artists that we would love for you to partake in the next K92.3 All-Star Jam.
1: Yeah, speaking of All-Star Jam, Jordan Davis, he played our All-Star Jam a couple years back, getting in trouble with Border Patrol. Why the police went after him, the scary moment. He was freaking out with the All Access after Morgan Wallen last night.

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3: Border Patrol busting Jordan Davis. What happened with him and his crew? We'll get to it here in a minute. But first, the FIFA World Cup is going on right now, and Team USA is making a run. The head coach of Team USA shared that the night before games, the team gets together and listens to country music. In fact, he wants Luke Holmes, Lainey Wilson, and Ella Langley to come to a World Cup game. Now, he's talking in Spanish, so majority of us could not understand what he was saying, but you do understand him saying this.
4: Luke Combs, Lainey Wilson, Ella Langley. Necesitamos.
5: I like that. Luke Combs, Lainey Wilson, Ella Langley. See, I just translated it for
3: you
5: guys.
3: What was he saying after that? That he was saying like...
5: He said, we need you.
3: We need you. We need you at the game. He wants them to come. He said, they're all very welcome. Please come bring the energy.
5: That's so crazy to think that our team is listening to that while they're practicing.
3: Wait, and my favorite part is Luke Combs responded. He's like, put me in, coach. I'm like, I bet Luke Holmes ends up going to a game.
6: Just to perform, though. Yep. I don't know how long Luke can run. You know what I mean?
3: Oh, man. And our all-star jam artist, Zach John King, he's taking the stage at UCF August 23rd.
5: That's going to be one heck of a song, man.
3: It is. But a few days after he takes the all-star jam stage, he'll be dropping his brand new album. He just announced it is coming out. And we're going to be the first to really probably get to hear a lot of that music live at all-star jam. Cole Swindell, Dustin Lynch, Chris Young, so many more artists are going to be there. And you know our former K92.3 all-star jam artist, Jordan Davis. So he was in Canada on his tour bus playing a few shows there when Border Patrol stopped the tour bus, pulled him over, and started to question him.
7: Dude, two cops came up here, pulled me into the Border Patrol, and they were like, I need you to be real serious with me, man. Are you in some trouble in Indiana? And I was like, no, I've never even been arrested. They were serious. Somebody in Indiana named Jordan Davis is in some trouble.
3: He was so nervous.
5: I like what he admitted in that clip is that he said he's never been arrested before, man. That's a lot of our country stars that they've kind of really lived this really great life. So He's got the rap sheet to prove that he's a good dude.
8: Yeah, I think we've got it down here in studio how to get out of a ticket. Chloe cries.
3: I do.
8: Obi,
3: it's real tears. It's not fake tears.
8: Yeah, Obi's got a badge that sticks on the fridge, that's magnetic.
5: They don't give a damn about that. They give me a ticket either way.
8: Yeah, and I learned a couple words in Spanish just a second ago from the World Cup. So I just pretend like that's all I know.
5: Look,
8: Lenny Wilson. Just let me go.
3: Oh my goodness. You're up to date with the latest in the All Access. 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Follow us on Instagram at @Kent923Orlando. 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
2: 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Heads up for a crash blocking a right lane westbound on the 408 at Mills Avenue, causing delays past Cemeron Boulevard. I-4 West, slow past Lake Mary, then through downtown. Eastbound delays from 192 past Apopka Vineland Road. 429 northbound slowdowns approaching the turnpike. 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I'm Dory Don.
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1: Good morning.
0: Hi, who is this?
1: This is Ellie.
0: Ellie, I like that. How do you spell that?
1: E-L-L-I-E.
2: So cute, girl. Where are you calling in from?
1: Deltona.
0: Okay, good deal. All right, hey, so far I typed your name in. No warrants for your arrest.
2: Oh, my goodness.
0: Things are looking good on our end.
2: Hey, you're a winner, girl. You're going to see Post Malone and Jelly Roll next week.
1: Sweet. Thanks, guys.
0: Man, I love that. Aww. And please don't forget to get onto the K923 app, too, for those of you who are like, man, I'm never calling them or not. I get that. There's a lot of people trying to call in at the same time. But the K923 app, we've got tons of things that we're giving away, especially with us doing Camp K923, trying to send you off to a bunch of fantastic destinations.
2: Yes, but we're getting ready for that second date update. Jason, poor guy, going crazy over Crystal. He likes her so much. He's just frustrated. Why is she not calling me back? Our dude did something. I mean,
0: it's always that.
2: It is. Guys, get it together. The second date after Russell.

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0: Second date update.
1: 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In a wreck, need a check, Google Dan Newlin.
2: We've already been talking to Jason over in Claremont and gave you the compliment for being so bold with your story here live on the radio.
3: Well, I mean, I just don't think there's any other choice because I haven't heard from her. I don't know what happened. It's bizarre.
2: And
3: I thought we had a great time.
2: And let me also throw this at you. What if she says yes out of pressure and she doesn't really want to say yes? Like, that's the only problem with the radio.
4: Oh, for the free meal.
3: Well, I guess that's better than the alternative, which is nothing's going to happen ever. So
5: maybe she just isn't into you. I hate to be like that, but I want to be frank and honest.
2: Facts is facts.
5: Yeah, and she may be dating another guy at this point.
2: Whoa.
5: Sorry.
3: That's possible, but I mean, if I don't do anything, right, then I'll never know because I haven't heard back from her, so.
5: Okay, fair enough.
4: I can't imagine another guy's better than you. I've only been talking to him for 45 seconds.
2: All right, thank you for her number. Let's give her a call now.
3: Okay, thank you.

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2: Poor Jason thinks it's just so bizarre that Crystal isn't calling him back. He's frustrated. He's disappointed. He really liked her. I know they did dinner. But it's like, why use us? If she's not going to answer, don't waste your time. Clearly, there's a reason, though. She's obviously a good one. So let's call her and find out what's going on.

0: Hello, looking for Crystal, please.
1: This is she. Who's calling?
0: Crystal, it's Obi, Chloe, and Slater over at K92.3. We do the morning show.
1: What?
0: Okay, so on our show, we have something where we try to pair you two back together again, and you went out on a date with a guy named Jason, and now you two aren't talking?
1: Oh, no. Oh, I've heard this before.
0: Okay, are you just not interested in him? If you know how the morning show works, we could just end it right here if you're just not feeling the dude.
1: I mean...
0: And if it's because of his looks?
1: No.
2: Are you dating somebody else? I hate to be like
1: No.
2: Okay.
1: That's the thing. It wasn't something so overtly, like, bad. Like, the bread came to the table and they put it next to him and he never offered it to me. And then things like that. It just seemed like he was a little rude.
3: We don't know at all what he looks like, what you look like, but are you a little on the bigger side? Maybe he was trying to help out.
1: So
0: you'll have to excuse him, but what were other misses that Jason made?
1: Well, it was just other things. Like, we got the menus and they were next to him and he didn't hand me one. I don't know. He seemed very self-centered, I guess.
2: That seems like someone that would give me the ick. I'm right there with you. I get it.
1: And at one point, I, like, tried to make some physical contact, and I reached my left hand out to his, and he almost, like, jumped, like, away from me. Like, he pulled it away.
0: Hey, listen, okay, like, so it could be like anxiety. We've heard this, like, hundreds of times. It could just be the way anxiety shows up in his life. You know we're in favor of you two going out again. We've got Jason on the line. Jason!
1: Oh, no, of course you do.
4: Well, okay, I need to be 100% honest. There's something I didn't tell you.
1: What?
4: I'm actually blind in my left eye.
2: Oh, I feel bad for even saying the word ick.
0: Well, wait a minute. What does that have to do with the date, though? Like, are you just trying to get like a pity vote?
4: No. I just, the bread, I mean, I couldn't see it until, like, I turned towards
3: It was on the left hand.
2: Well, that makes sense why you said the menus, because you didn't see them. If they were to the side, you can't see.
4: Right. Exactly.
1: Right.
3: Wait,
1: oh, no.
3: Which side did you go grabbing for his hand? Was it the left hand side?
1: Yeah, well, it was my right hand, so yes.
3: Dutchie
0: pun,
3: the left hand side.
0: So hold on. So I said pity because I thought maybe you were throwing this in at the last second to be like, feel sorry for me. But dude, I apologize. What ended up happening? Are you okay?
4: Oh, no, I got hit with a racquetball years ago, and I'm like an idiot. I wasn't wearing safety glasses. And I was
2: telling people, terrible.
4: Please wear safety glasses if you're playing racket sports. Yeah. Or even pickleball.
3: That's like a PSA.
4: So, yeah.
0: Unbelievable.
4: They tried to save the eye. They couldn't. Yeah, I wasn't looking for pity. I just trying to explain why.
0: No, and my apologies.
3: Maybe.
4: Strange. Yeah.
3: So if you saw these things on the left-hand side, you would have done it. You would have given her a menu, a roll, and you probably would have loved that hand.
4: Of course. I'm a gentleman, right? I like to think of myself as a gentleman. Sure, yes.
1: Oh, my God. I feel really bad now.
2: Oh, well, now that you know this, what do we think about a second date?
1: Oh, absolutely. I feel really terrible. I'm so sorry. I didn't know.
3: My Lord. And next
4: time... You didn't know.
3: Which side you guys going to sit on? Sit on the right.
2: You're like that annoying friend that's in the corner right now.
3: Thanks, Chloe.
5: Second date update.
6: Did you miss it? Man. Catch the latest drama on the K-82-3 app.
3: Did you say we're friends?
2: We're not friends.
3: You said I'm like that annoying friend.
0: Oh, my God. And I do feel
2: just
0: horrible
2: kidding.
0: Because, you know, in the beginning, you know, some people are like, oh, well, I was having a headache that day. Like, no excuses, man. Mm-hmm. You looked like a jerk during that date. Of course, you can't see out of that.
2: Listen, but we all got eye problems. Everybody does, especially as we get older. I feel like everyone's got glasses.
0: Oh, God. Blurry vision killing your golf game? Maybe you're squinting at your phone? Yeah, that eye can provide you a lot of drama. We're about to talk about our own personal stories here because Lord knows you got them too.
7: There

0: That's our man Billy Currington on K92.3, Orlando's number one for new country. You know, based off of that second date update, again, apologies. The dude had lost his vision in one of his eyes, yeah, and that was the reason why he was a little awkward during the date. Who would have thought? But our eyes provide us drama all the time. Okay, so I really quickly just want to bring this up because I know that there's somebody listening right now that you cannot read emails without throwing on those spectacles. I know our pastor at church, he hates it, but he's got glasses. Hey, so, by the way, some of y'all, man, you guys look great in glasses.
1: Seriously, you look so good in glasses. You know, my mom had two detached retinas, and that's basically where you lose vision in both eyes if it's not saved quickly. Thankfully, she's good. She still struggles with vision, but can see. And so I had fallen asleep. It wasn't that long ago. And I was taking a nap and I woke up and I had no vision in my right eye. Like for a little bit, I couldn't see anything. It was black and just blurry. So I thought I was experiencing a detached retina like my mom was having because of genetics. So I panicked, called 911. Because I couldn't drive myself to the hospital. I couldn't see. Could not see. I don't know if I was having a stroke. I didn't know what was going on. Well, ambulance show up. Didn't have to take me to the ER. I ended up going over to the eye doctor. Did you know that your eye falls asleep? News to me. I was in such a deep sleep in the way that I was laying on my eye. I had so much pressure on my eye. My eye was asleep and it almost had to be woken back up.
2: Is that why you sleep standing up now?
1: Like a flamingo. I'm telling you, it was a horrible feeling, guys.
0: By the
1: terrible.
0: Way, I've got a nasty habit that when the both of you are talking, like I jump on really quickly and I'm asking AI all these questions. Chloe, it does run in the family.
1: The detached retina. That's what I thought I was experiencing.
0: I had to look it up because I was like, I wanted to be the guy who was like, Chloe, that doesn't get passed down, but
1: no,
0: Chloe, you better watch your back.
2: It does. Oh, but you and I both had laser surgery, right? Yours was a little different.
0: Filatowski, right? Yeah. Oh, yeah. I've got like monovision.
2: Right. Where it's like they end up putting contacts sometimes over your eye instead of lasering it.
0: Yeah, it's like a permanent contact. Yeah.
2: Right? So for years, I had contacts from the age of 16 to whatever. It looked like I smoked a lot of weed because I had such a hard time.
1: But you did, didn't you?
2: So my dad listens to this show. Damn it, Chloe.
3: Obie, Chloe, and Slater.
1: I didn't even let you share your story. I got you off
2: completely. It's my dad. Not every day was 420. Sometimes it was my contacts, but you'll never know when.
0: I believe that, though. Contacts are such a biatch, man. I hated contacts.
1: Oh, they really are. But Border Patrol just busted down Jordan Davis. Why he and his crew, they're freaking out in trouble. We'll share more in the All Access coming at 8:50.
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4: 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Heads up for a crash, Colonial Drive westbound at North Powers Drive, I-4 West. Slow past Lake Mary, eastbound delays from 192 past Apopka Vineland Road, then Cayley to Colonial. 429 northbound slowdowns approaching the turnpike, 408 westbound delays past Crystal Lake Drive. 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
18: Wow, you listening right now, you may be just like Slater. And I'm so impressed because this dude did something that I don't do. And you know what? I think it's time for Chloe and myself. I think it's time for us to stop being so loyal and for us to do what Slater's doing.
19: Really? That's right. Turn your back on people. Or a company that is there for you.
20: We're actually going to agree with something Slater does.
18: I know it's interesting, but listen, there's somebody listening right now that you have this skill. You have this skill, and you know what? You don't have the attachment issue that Chloe and I do.
19: Yeah, that's right. Some people say I'm secure. Most don't. But what can actually help you put your kids through college with how much money you're going to save coming up?

0: Belly roll. You get a Morgan Wallen. Yeah. And here we've got an amazing one coming up in August. So please snag up your tickets now so you're a part of that. All right. So Slater, you did something that got us all in here in the studio talking. And as a matter of fact, you represent a good portion of people that are listening right now that y'all shop around.
1: It's a hobby. It's a hobby of mine to save money. And I know it's going to take time. And you're like, nobody has time for that. Well, think about what you do in your spare time. If it could make you money, isn't that a side hustle?
2: But it's got to make sure it's legal, it's ethical.
0: Okay, so we're talking about like cell phones, car insurance.
2: Right.
0: These are the things that you would shop around. Chloe, I think you and I discovered that we're very much the same, where you found your brand, you've been with your brand for a long time, and that's kind of your thing.
2: The brand's been good to you, and also it's a lot of work, like trying to switch over car insurance to your phone, and depending on if it's not just you, how many people are in the house.
1: You guys didn't, Obie, you didn't, you're teaching your kids this or no? To do stuff like this?
0: You know what? I'm so thankful for my wife because, yes, every once in a while, my wife will come to us and she'll be like, hey, now we're with Progressive or now we're with Geico or now we're with this person. I'm like, why? That means now I got to get another app. Mm-hmm. That means now I got to install some new little gadget in my truck. And she's like, yeah, but we're saving $1,000 for the year. And I'm like, oh, okay, that's why.
1: Even easier. If you're in a relationship with anyone, you know, and ladies, you do it better than anybody else, where you threaten to do something or to take something away unless something's done. So I get on the phone with my insurance company whenever I have a car. My dealer, that is the best ever because I have said IKEA.
2: Not your drug dealer.
1: Yeah, not my drug dealer.
2: Okay, just making sure.
3: £4.
1: I don't do that. Again, Dad, I don't do drugs. So listen, there's many things where you get on the phone and you go, listen, I found a better deal. You know, my landscaper, I go, I found a better deal. And he's like, what deal did you find? I'm like, Sean Shrubbery said that they would take care of my lawn.
2: So you're lying. You are making up stories to get a better deal from another company. That's cheating the system.
1: That is how America was built. Columbus, he sailed the ocean blue. This land was already owned by somebody else. And he's like,
2: you're a liar.
0: First of all, I love the business, Sean's Shrubberies. Like, whoever Sean is out there, dude, take that business.
1: In my head, I'm like, Sean Shrubberies, Mike's Mowers. I don't know who to blame. Could be one of them.
4: Obie, Chloe, and Slater.
0: No, but you know what? It matters because, okay, I don't mean to throw Verizon under the bus, and I love Verizon. We've been Verizon customers for like 17 years. But am I getting the same deal as Bob, who comes in and he gets his deal for the very first time while they're throwing all these 4th of July specials?
1: Right. Mm-hmm. You have to ask. You go, you know what? I'm going to go someplace else unless you do it.
2: Happens. All right. Hey, but Border Patrol busting Jordan Davis. Why him and his crew were freaking out. The All Access will share next.
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7: 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Westbound on the 408, slowdowns from Crystal Lake Drive to I-4. I-4 West, slow past Lake Mary, then through downtown. Eastbound delays from 192 past Apopka Island Road. 429 northbound, slowdowns approaching the turnpike. This July 4th, join America 250 at America's Block Party at the Los Angeles Memorial Coliseum, hosted by Queen Latifah and featuring Chris Stapleton and the Smashing Pumpkins. 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I'm Dory Don.
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10: I'm Channel 9 meteorologist Cassandra Crimi, tracking hot and sticky weather with highs in the 90s. Orlando today, 94 degrees, but heat index values 100 to 107. We'll have partly cloudy skies and building rain chances this afternoon. Widespread showers and storms at 60%. From Channel 9 Eyewitness News, I'm meteorologist Cassandra Crimi.
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3: Jordan Davis getting in some trouble with the Border Patrol. What happened? Him and his team, will get to it here in a minute. But first, our all-star jam artist, Zach John King. He is taking the stage at UCF August 23rd. So good.
4: Oh, man, I can't wait for him to be at the All-Star Jam. That's going to be great.
3: A few days, though, after he takes the All-Star Jam stage, he'll be dropping his brand new album, which means if you are coming to All-Star Jam, we are going to be some of the very first to hear that new music live. So alongside Cole Swindell, Dustin Lynch, Chris Young, we'll see you in a couple weeks. And the FIFA World Cup is going on right now. Team USA is making a run. The head coach of Team USA, he shared that the night before games, the team gets together and listens to country music. In fact, he wants Luke Combs, Lainey Wilson, and Ella Langley to come to a World Cup game. Now, this is him talking in Spanish, so I couldn't play the whole thing because a lot of us would not understand what he is saying, but here it is.
5: Luke Combs, Lainey Wilson, Ella Langley, necesitamos.
6: So basically, he's saying, we need you.
3: We need you.
6: They love country music.
3: I love it. I love it. And he said, we need them. They are very welcome here. We'd love for them to come. We need their energy. Team USA back on that field tomorrow. And you know our former K92.3 All-Star Jam artist, Jordan Davis. So many good songs. So he was actually in Canada on his tour bus playing a show when Border Patrol pulled him in for some questioning.
7: Dude, two cops came up here, pulled me in to the Border Patrol, and they were like, I need you to be real serious with me, man. Are you in some trouble in Indiana? And I was like, no, I've never even been arrested. They were serious. Somebody in Indiana named Jordan Davis is in some trouble.
6: Whoever you are named Jordan Davis in Indiana, they're looking for you. And that's interesting to find out that Jordan Davis has never been locked up.
8: Yeah. Oh, you don't think Canada's known for being the nicest. They go, you're so nice in Canada. You can't trust. They ride around on horses.
3: Yeah.
8: They like the police officers.
3: They do.
8: That's
6: how peaceful it is.
8: Yeah.
3: Well, and you know what's funny is that he got back on the tour bus and he had everyone's passports in hand, like the entire team. It wasn't just Jordan Davis. Obviously, he was pulled off, but he wanted to know who he's surrounded with. So he walked back on, gave everybody back their passports. Like, they were so serious.
6: Well, and you know what? I can imagine, because I would have never put any thought into this, but those tour buses, they come back and forth right over the border and whatnot. I can imagine that you could be, if you were a different type of artist, transporting stuff, you know?
8: Yeah. Well, my people?
6: People, drugs, I mean, who knows?
3: Oh, boy. You're up to date with the latest in the All Access. Don't forget to check out more with Obi, Chloe, and Slater, where you catch your podcast. And follow us on Instagram at K92.3 Orlando.
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3: Hi, who is this? 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
4: Hi, I'm Julie from Oviedo.
3: Oh, okay, Julie of Oviedo. Good morning.
5: Oh, hey, we have some exciting news, Miss Julie. Any guesses?
4: Yeah, tell me. I'm hoping it's a chance to go to Red Rock.
5: Is that where you want to go? You're going, sister. Well, I hope you are to see Zach Brown Band qualifying you with that $50 gift card to Chef Art Smith's Homecoming Kitchen at Disney Springs.
3: Yeah, so first go get your eat on, and yeah, we hope you win that trip.
4: That sounds awesome.

0: The Fellas, Dylan Marlowe, Dylan Scott on K92.3. What's going on, Longwood? What up, Winter Springs? Those of you listening out in Kissimmee, good morning.
1: Good morning. So it's one thing to be offered a discount this summer with the kids to take them to the movies, but it's another if you get it for free. A first-time experience, too. Really sweet, doing the right thing. Makes you appreciate the life that you do have. Coming up next.
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1: Doing the right thing.
2: All right, take a moment and think about that big old buttery popcorn that you have in your bucket. Shoes off, you get to kick back and relax, maybe a candy in hand. The movies! Come on, some of the best memories growing up for all of us here in studio was at the movies. And I know a lot of us are making those memories with our kids. And a school resource officer, he rented out an entire movie theater. His name is Mr. Sean. So more than 100 kids could experience their first ever trip to the movies. I know the students, they had been fundraising so they could go to the movies, but the funding ended up falling through.
3: Wow.
2: So that's when Officer Sean, without hesitation, said, well, I want to pay for it. I want to make sure all of my kids
3: here at this school. How much are we paying these resource officers?
2: Are going to the movies.
3: Goodness.
2: Isn't that amazing, though?
3: I wonder how much that cost. Yeah. Well, and Chloe, to your point, you said that the kids have never been to the movies. Mm-hmm. So not only is he paying for just the movies, which is a really cool summer thing. I know that City of Winter Garden, our theater's got movies going on. Sinopolis has movie theaters specials going on right now. But these are kids who have never sat in a seat or ever been approached with popcorn and Twizzlers so they can enjoy whatever it is that's being thrown up on that screen.
4: And you know, yes, it's expensive, the concession stands, but don't forget, get the large because you get refills.
2: There you go. Always looking for a this hat guy, to save money.
4: And this if you have a hat on, turn it backwards and you can get for refill four times. You look like a whole different person.
2: You know what? It is expensive to go to the movies. I just went the other day, $50 for two of us to go. So the fact that Mr. Sean, again, paid for over 100 kids to go experience it for the first time, that today, it's doing the right thing.
0: Doing the right thing. 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
1: Hi guys, this is Sarah. Okay, I mean, what is better than a summer carnival with funnel cake and fried Oreos? I mean, that is America. Happy birthday, America. 250 looks good on you, girl.
2: 1, 2, 3. 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
1: Good morning. 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
2: Yeah, Chloe, since your man's such a gamer, he's going to love it.
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2: 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Which is a established, crazy arcade interactive, like entire,
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2: That's what it is. 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
1: Oh my gosh.
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1: Oh, that's so cool. It's going to be so fun. Officially opens what, today?
2: Yeah, I was hoping for a Chuck E. Cheese, but I

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31: I'm Channel 9 meteorologist Cassandra Crimi, tracking hot and sticky weather with highs in the 90s. Orlando today, 94 degrees, but heat index values 100 to 107. We'll have partly cloudy skies and building rain chances this afternoon. Widespread showers and storms at 60%. From Channel 9 Eyewitness News, I'm meteorologist Cassandra Crimi.
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0: This is K92.3, Orlando's number one for new country. All right, so the countdown, when are we going to do like an All-Star Jam official countdown? What do we try to do? We try to wait like 30 days out, right?
1: Slater, you're our guy. You're good at math. Me and Obi are.
0: All right, just because we're having these great... he's actually doing it.
1: He's trying to calculate.
0: He's looking at his fingers.
2: There was smoke that came out of my ear and a lot of wax.
0: Listen, the reason why I'm even bringing this up is just because we are as excited about the K92.3 All-Star Jam as yesterday. We were talking about merch and t-shirt designs. I mean, it's going to be so cool. The only thing we're waiting for is for you to snag up your favorite spot.
1: Yeah, grab those tickets. K923Orlando.com. Zach John King has a new album that's going to be out just days after All-Star Jam. You know he's going to play some of the songs off the album. So yeah, it's just going to be a rocking night with Cole Swindell, Dustin Lynch, Chris Young, and more.
2: 52 days, guys.
1: Perfect. There we go.
0: We got there. Another bite.

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K92.3 Orlando's number one for new country. It's Jay, just in time for the holiday weekend coming up. A lot of people going to be traveling, going to different places. Nothing like gas going up an extra 40, 50 cents a gallon. Why do I always wait until the wrong time to fill up?

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Well, who knew that these two were actually real friends in real life? Y'all know Kevin James, right? King of Queens, Paul Blart Mall Cop, him and this guy, Riley Green, made a surprise appearance together at Riley's Bar in Nashville over the weekend. They performed Don't Mind If I Do on stage together. Kevin did the part of Ella. The video, K923Orlando.com. If you showed up, I wouldn't let you in.

K92.3. This past Sunday night, came out on stage at the Opry, but he wasn't performing. He actually got to invite Rhett Akins, gave him the surprise of a lifetime when he got to invite him to become an official member of the Grand Ole Opry. And you're thinking, Rhett Akins, who? That is Thomas Rhett's dad. He's written songs for Blake Shelton, Luke Bryan, even his son, Thomas Rhett. Congratulations, Rhett.

K92.3, Orlando's number one for new country. If you were to ask Ella Langley, who are your dream collaborators? Who would you love to get into the studio with? Her answer is Miley Cyrus, Chris Stapleton, and the artist that's rumored to be performing at Taylor Swift's wedding coming up later this week. Who is that artist?

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92.3, Orlando's number one for new country. Well, if it does, in fact, go down this Friday in Madison Square Garden in New York City, Taylor Swift, Travis Kelce's wedding. The last time that a wedding actually took place there at Madison Square Garden goes all the way back to 1982, when it was a huge mass ceremony of 2,000 couples. The last time just two people got married there dates all the way back to 1970.

that you'd be happy at Red Rocks listening to some great country music, right? It's part of Camp K92.3. Last couple weeks, we've been giving you that trip to go see Blake Shelton in Chicago. And next up is Zach Brown Band. Yep, part of Camp K92.3 at Red Rocks. Includes your hotel, your airfare, and your tickets to see Zach Brown Band. Red Rocks, going to get you qualified for that trip again today. 3 o'clock.

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to meet that man right there, Cole Swindell at K92.3's All-Star Jam. Well, he is just one of our seven artists. It is our Stars, Stripes, and Swindell. 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You follow us on Instagram? Head on over there today. 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

history. 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

Zach Top. It's Orlando's number one for new country, K92.3. Is there any bigger artist right now in country music than her? Ella Langley? Morgan Wallen's up there, right? Luke Combs? But Ella, now 11 weeks at number one on the country charts with this song, Choosing Texas. And some good news, you want to see her live? She added some dates to her headlining tour. She'll be coming to Jacksonville in September. Just

news, bad news on K92.3. It's Jay. Let's start with the good news. The good news is the high temperature for the next 5 days going into the holiday weekend, low 90s, a little cooler, like 4 or 5 degrees than it has been. The bad news now, it's going to feel just as hot. The heat index today, tomorrow, and going into the holiday weekend in the low 100s.

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Keith Urban on K92.3. Oh, the rumors are going crazy right now with Keith Urban. Why? Well, apparently he was in the City of Love in Paris. Why? Nicole Kidman was there also. Took a little break from filming, and now some people are like, are they getting back together? Apparently a dinner is arranged, and most people think it's just so they can get together and talk about parenting, probably the most important thing, but others are hoping maybe they're getting back together.

K92.3, Orlando's number one for new country. So what is the theme song, the victory anthem for the Men's National World Cup soccer team? Apparently it's become John Denver's Take Me Home Country Roads, and their head coach of the men's soccer team is a huge fan of country music. Apparently loves it so much, he's invited Luke Combs, Lainey Wilson, Ella Langley to come and hang out and be his guest at the upcoming game tomorrow.

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K92.3, Orlando's number one for new country. It's Jay. Yesterday was trash day at my house over in Longwood, and I put some plastic chairs out in the trash. They were gone in the morning, didn't think of anything of it. Left the radio station yesterday, and they're sitting over in a common kind of grassy area where there's like a little treehouse. I guess the kids in the neighborhood took them because they needed a place to sit while they're playing. So now my trash is just scattered about the neighborhood. Another

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Luke Combs. He's been on our stage, K92.3's All-Star Jam. So has Jelly Roll. Kane Brown last year. So has Taylor Swift, y'all. And we're bringing it back August 23rd. Hard to believe that tomorrow's already July, which means August 23rd is going to be here before you know it. And if you want to see this guy, Dustin Lynch, Chris Young, George Burge, Cole Swindell, that's only half the lineup. When you get your tickets, seven artists, one night, K92.3.

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0: aren't you?
1: Some congratulations are in order for Josh Ross. It's K92.3. He just got his second number one in a row, which makes him the first Canadian artist to do so in country music in about 50 years with this song.

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1: He was on our stage last year, K92.3's All-Star Jam. We're back again August 23rd. Going to have Cole Swindell there and Chris Young, Dustin Lynch, and Zach John King. Speaking of Zach John King, he's got a big old announcement. What is that announcement for our All-Star Jam artist? You'll find out next. 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
2: It's Chloe with the All Access. Border Patrol just busted Jordan Davis. Why he and his crew freaking out, we'll get to it here in a minute. But first, our all-star jam artist, Zach John King, is taking the stage at UCF August 23rd. Love that song. So a few days after he takes the All-Star Jam stage, he'll be dropping his brand new album, which means at All-Star Jam, we are going to be some of the first to hear his new music live. With Cole Swindell, Dustin Lynch, Chris Young, more artists there. Get those tickets, Canadi23Orlando.com. And the FIFA World Cup going on right now. Team USA is making a run. The head coach of Team USA shared that the night before games, the team gets together and listens to country music. In fact, he wants Luke Combs, Lainey Wilson and Ella Langley to come to a World Cup game. Now, he's talking in Spanish, but you can hear him talk about our artist.
3: Luke Combs, Lainey Wilson, Ella Langley. Necesitamos.
2: So he goes on to say, we need them to come. They are very welcome here. So you never ever know who might be showing up to cheer on Team USA. And you know our former Kid 92.3 All-Star Jam artist, Jordan Davis. If he ever saves you, I got too soon, too late. So many hits right there. So he was in Canada on his tour bus playing a show when Border Patrol pulled him in for some questioning.
4: Dude, two cops came up here, pulled me in to the Border Patrol, and they were like, I need you to be real serious with me, man. Are you in some trouble in Indiana? And I was like, no, I've never even been arrested. They were serious. Somebody in Indiana named Jordan Davis is in some trouble.
2: Poor guy, he was freaking out. Thankfully, everything was okay. It was not him. 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You're up to date with the latest in the All Access. 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

K92.3, Orlando's number one for new country. So, Ella Langley, she's talked about who she would love to get in the studio with, who she would love to sing with, and of course, I think everybody was thinking Morgan Wallen, which this song quickly climbing the charts, Can't Love You Anymore. However, the top three that she said she would love to collaborate with, Miley Cyrus, Stevie Nicks, and Chris Stapleton, but this one with Morgan's still pretty damn good.

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That's Parker McCollum. It's K92.3. You know, that song, even though it came out in 2020, that song actually dates back all the way to 2014. Parker McCollum said he recorded a voice memo on his phone, had an idea, and then came across it years later. And he's like, wait, what's this melody I'm singing? Ended up turning into one of his biggest hits, Pretty Hard. Let's get to some requested Morgan Wallen. It's for Sheila and Castleberry. It's Don't We. Wouldn't

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Jay. Here's something to think about. Why in the winter do they call it feels like temperatures when it's really cold, but in the summer it's called heat index? I don't know if anybody really cares what the actual temperature is. We just want to know what it feels like when we walk outside. And right now in Orlando, it's 812 degrees. Girl.

Zach John King coming to K92.3's All-Star Jam on August 23rd. You want to see him perform that song live? That song will actually be on his debut album. He just announced it's going to be coming out August 28th, just 5 days after he's on our stage at All-Star Jam. It's called I'm What You Get. He's actually got some collaborations on there with Brooks and Dunn as well. Cannot wait to see him on our stage. All-Star Jam, get your tickets right now at K92.3.

92.3, Orlando's number one for new country. It's Jay. I graduated from Lake Brantley High School right here in Altamont Springs. Graduated with a class of, I don't know, like 800,000 people. Did it when it was called the Amway Arena. Now it's the Kia Center. What about Ella Langley? When she graduated in Alabama, she graduated with a class of 32 people. Just when

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K92.3, Orlando's number one for new country. I've been talking about this all year. There were rumors that Garth Brooks was possibly working on a new album, which would also mean a tour. Well, there's a mysterious clock that has now popped up on Garth Brooks' website. It says the future is about to become history, and it counts down to next Tuesday at 7 a.m., July 7th.

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It's Jay. You get to do a lot of really cool things by working at this radio station, but I will tell you that one of my favorite things is standing on that stage at K92.3's All-Star Jam. Seeing all y'all smiling faces out there, knowing that you are about to be treated to one hell of a show. We're doing it again August 23rd with Cole Swindell, Chris Young, Dustin Lynch. And that's only part of the lineup. We're going to see you there. 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

0: 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Maybe a long holiday week off. Dylan's checking in. What's up, buddy?
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0: Well, I can do that for you. 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

Did y'all know that was almost Dr. Lynch instead of Dustin Lynch? It's K92.3. Our all-star jam artist nearly became a doctor. He was studying pre-med biology in college. And thank God he picked up that guitar, right? Now we're going to get to see him instead of a stethoscope on stage with a guitar on stage. 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Got your tickets, K92.3Orlando.com. He was our headliner last year at all-star jam. It's Kane Brown, Woman. Hey, it's not

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Tim McGraw on K92.3. If the rumors are all true, coming up on Friday, Madison Square Garden, you got Taylor Swift getting married to Travis Kelce, Stevie Nicks, one of the performers, and that man too, Tim McGraw. I wonder which one of them is actually going to sing the first dance, or they just going to open up the dance floor and party. She said.

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It's called Camp K92.3. Pack your bags. Where are you going? Are you getting on a plane? You're going to Red Rocks because you are going to see Zac Brown Band in concert. And how are you going to get qualified for that amazing once-in-a-lifetime trip? With Melissa. She's in next.

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It's K92.3, and I do hear the thunder outside. It is getting pretty dark. All I know is that if you're driving and you turn the music up, you won't even hear it. So just do that. It's Josh Ross.

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2: You know, I feel like these Carline confessions go one of two ways. There is the parenting side of it, where you're confessing something that you've done as a parent and a way that you've parented that's kind of maybe frowned upon. And then you've got the side where you've got these unhinged children and you're confessing that, yep, those are my kids and they did that in public. Yep. So today it's going to be the latter. Yeah. So remember, you can submit your story, kid823orlando.com/Melissa. Sammy and DeBerry shared her three-year-old is in the middle of figuring potty training out. They're almost done with it, but he tends to let you know he's got to go to the bathroom right before he's got to go, where you have zero time to try and make it. So she picked him up from church class on Sunday. Three-year-old class full of a bunch of three-year-olds, where the teacher told her, yeah, he had to go to the bathroom in the middle of class. He told us, but he told us by taking off his pants and taking off his pull-up in the middle of class. So I don't know. I mean, hey, at least he told you. Right? It's progress.
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5: This traffic update is sponsored by City Home. Heads up for a crash 408 eastbound on the ramp from Mills Avenue. Rain causing slowdowns. I-4 east and west between the Longwood Rest Area to Maitland. I-4 west heavy past the beach line, then 192 to Champions Gate. 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

0: with Boston, who is dating Vincent Mason, another fellow newer country artist who actually sold out the House of Blues not that long ago. The two of them are the cutest together. I mean, they are touring together, not officially, but like one of them will go on tour and the other one just tags along. They pop up at each other's shows. Super cute young love. Montgomery Gentry now.
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2: 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Right shoulder is blocked with a crash in Osceola County, 192 eastbound at Celebration Place. I-4 West, slow from Fairbanks past Colonial, Sand Lake to 535, heavy 192 to Champions Gate. Turnpike southbound, slow from the 417 past Osceola Parkway. 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
12: I'm Channel 9 Eyewitness News meteorologist Daniel McFarland, and most of the rain we're seeing will be coming to an end over the next few hours. We're going to focus on those temperatures tomorrow with highs around 94 degrees and a heat index once again around 100. For Channel 9 Eyewitness News, I'm meteorologist Daniel McFarland.
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It's K92.3, Orlando's number one for new country. And 2 weeks away from Megan Maroney taking over the Kia Center, and she currently has the number one song in the country with this song right here. So get your pink ready, and we're going to have plenty of tickets to get you into that show as well right here on K92.3, as long as you have our app and you follow us on Instagram.

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It's Q92.3, and we're going to play a game called Guess What State This Happened In. A mystery arm, severed arm, found floating in a lake that had a Packers helmet tattoo on it. Where do you think that story is from? Not Florida. I'm way too excited about that. It is not a Florida man story. It's Illinois.

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Swindell on Kid 82.3. And if you've ever thought to yourself, man, I'd really like to ask Cole Swindell how he likes his name, because you know his real name is Colden Rainey. You could ask him that at the Kid 82.3 All-Star Jam, because right now we're getting somebody backstage passes and tickets to the show on our Kid 82.3 Instagram right now. You get to meet Cole Swindell. So go sign up.

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2: 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The crash is blocking a right shoulder I-4 eastbound approaching Apopka Vineland Road, causing slowdowns. I-4 west are heavy past the beach line, then 192 to Champions Gate with a crash blocking a right shoulder at the 417. A right lane block with a crash, OBT northbound at Clarcona, Ocoee Road. 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That's traffic. I'm Dory Don.
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0: Central Florida. Great news. Attorney Dan Newlin presents Red Hot and Boom, featuring stunning fireworks and a free concert headlined by Chris Lane.
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0: July 3rd, 5 p.m., Crane's Roost Park. 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We'll see you at the show.
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Tim McGraw, K92.3, Orlando's number one for new country. And anyone remember back in 2000 when Kenny Chesney and Tim McGraw got arrested? Yep, well, now this day and age, Jordan Davis almost got arrested. But for what? We will tell you during the All Access in 6 minutes. It's Jason Aldean now, who has never been arrested, believe it or not.

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2: You know, we've had a lot of artists in the past come through the K92.3 All-Star Jam, from Taylor Swift to Morgan Wallen to Luke Combs, Kenny Chesney, Blake Shelton. One, Jordan Davis, almost got arrested the other day. I'll tell you what he did in just a second. First, I want to stay on this All-Star Jam topic because we have an opportunity for you to go this year. Cole Swindell, Chris Young, Dustin Lynch, Rodney Atkins, George Burge, Kelsey Hart, Zach John King. These artists playing together on one stage at the same time, telling stories, telling jokes. It's going to be like a reality show. But we have an opportunity for you to come and go backstage and meet Cole Swindell. If you follow us on our Instagram, please go and look up the picture of Cole Swindell, Star Stripes and Swindell, and get yourself signed up to come backstage, meet Cole Swindell, all of that cool stuff. But Jordan Davis, he literally did nothing wrong other than, actually his parents did something wrong, naming him Jordan Davis. Here's what happened. He's at Border Patrol in Canada.
3: Dude, they were serious for a second, dude.
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3: Somebody in Indiana named Jordan Davis is in some trouble. Dude, two cops came up here, pulled me into the Border Patrol, and they were like, I need you to be real serious with me, man. Are you in some trouble in Indiana? And I was like, no, I've never even been arrested, dude.
2: 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But Jordan Davis, an innocent man, and even said he's never been arrested before. So, you know, he's got a good track record, too. 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
5: 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A left shoulder is blocked with a crash, 417 northbound approaching Narcoosie. Beachline westbound, a crash on the on-ramp from Innovation Way has it partially blocked. I-4 west, heavy past the Beachline, then 192 to Champions Gate with a crash blocking a right shoulder at the 417. Summer means a whole lot of extra miles. 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Change wisely. That's traffic. I'm Dory Don.
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24: I'm Channel 9 Eyewitness News meteorologist Daniel McFarland, and most of the rain we're seeing will be coming to an end over the next few hours. We're going to focus on those temperatures tomorrow with highs around 94 degrees and a heat index once again around 100. For Channel 9 Eyewitness News, I'm meteorologist Daniel McFarland.
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It's Kennedy 2-3 in our All-Star Jam. I just said 54 days away. 54. That's not many days to make a decision, make some plans, get some friends to go with you. You don't want to miss Chris Young, Cole Swindell, this guy, Dustin Lynch, Rodney Atkins, and more. August 23rd, Edition Financial Arena. 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

92.3, Orlando's number one for new country. And you know, Orlando gets ranked on a lot of different lists for like best place to live or best place to vacation. Well, we ranked number three in the U.S. for UFO sightings. Yeah, Orlando, number three for UFO sightings.

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There is no way that's happening. I guess we'll find out in 2 days, but there's just no way that Taylor Swift, of all people, is getting married in an arena. It ain't happening. It's I Knew It, I Knew You. K92.3.

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1: 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About 10% chance that it will form into something, so low potential to be anything, but good reminders to get prepped and ready.

It's Get 82.3, and earlier I made a comment that Orlando was ranked the third highest city for UFO sightings. And I thought, okay, that's kind of cool. I mean, it's not like we're the worst place to live or anything like that. Well, Florida is ranked the third most expensive state to start over after divorce. Great. It's Russell Dickerson.

You know, speaking of America, K92.3 is celebrating 250 years of America. Friday night, Red Hot and Boom. I will be out there. Chris Lane is performing. It is a free show. There's free fireworks. There's a lot of stuff happening. And then Saturday, fireworks at the Fountain downtown Lake Eola, plus the downtown Sanford fireworks. There's a lot of free fireworks around Central Florida. An entire list, K92.3Orlando.com.

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2: 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Stop-and-go delays, I-4 eastbound in Seminole County from 434 to the bridge. I-4 west slow from Fairbanks through downtown past the beach line. Heavy 192 to Champions Gate. Heavy delays on the turnpike southbound from the 417 past Osceola Parkway. 429 southbound slowdowns past Stony Brook West Parkway. 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
23: I just want to start by saying I can hear the thunder in my soundproof studio right now, so I know it's got to be bad on the roads. If you're driving, please be careful. Countdown Quiz, top five songs in Orlando voted for by you on the Kid 82.3 app. If you want to go see Drew Baldridge at Tuffy's Music Box in Sanford, you're in the right place. 844-254-9232, your question. What Kid 82.3 show did Drew Baldridge play back in 2024? What Kid 82.3 show was he on? Right on number five, it's Dan and Shay. Say so.

Riley Green, number four on the countdown quiz. And he has played AK92.3 Jingle Jam in the past. Not saying that that is the answer to your countdown quiz question, but I'm also not saying it's not the correct answer. Trying to get you Drew Baldridge tickets, seeing him at Tuffy's Music Box in Sanford August 20th. And right now, your number three song on the countdown, Jason Aldean, Don't Tell On Me Now.

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0: Josh Ross, single again, number two on the countdown quiz, Kid 82.3. Hello, who is this?
1: Kalina.
0: All right, Kalina, if you heard that countdown quiz question, what is the answer?
1: The Jingle Jam?
0: Yes, you got it. Drew Ball just played the Kid 82.3 Jingle Jam in 2024, and now you're going to go see him at Tuffy's in Sanford on August 20th.
1: Oh my goodness, thank you so much. It's going to be a concert weekend.
0: Okay, oh, are you going to All-Star Jam too?
1: I am.
0: Yes, we love to hear it. Yes, that'll be a really good weekend for really good music. And right now, your number one song is I Can't Love You Anymore, Ella Langley and Morgan Wallen. I found

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2: 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Heads up for a crash on the turnpike northbound past the beach line causing slowdowns. I-4 West, slow through downtown past the beach line, heavy 192 to Champions Gate. In Seminole County, I-4 East delays from 434 to the bridge. Turnpike southbound, heavy past the 417. 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
27: I'm Channel 9 Eyewitness News meteorologist Daniel McFarland, and most of the rain we're seeing will be coming to an end over the next few hours. We're going to focus on those temperatures tomorrow with highs around 94 degrees and a heat index once again around 100. For Channel 9 Eyewitness News, I'm meteorologist Daniel McFarland.
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So the K92.3 All-Star Jam is a concert experience that you cannot get anywhere else. It is a show, like, if you buy tickets at the Kia Center or, you know, tickets for the Dr. Phillips or the House of Blues, you're never going to see a show where all these artists sit on the stage at the same time and collaborate with each other and tell stories. And I'm going to tell you in 6 minutes how you can get tickets for cheaper at this year's show. Seeing this guy, Dustin Lynch, Chris Young, Cole Swindell, and more.

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1: 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We're going to have something special for you to get you to the Kid 82.3 All-Star Jam a little bit cheaper than if you were to buy them right now. You might get in trouble for saying this a few days early, but we want to hook you up so you can see Cole Swindell, Chris Young, Dustin Lynch, this guy, George Burge, all thanks to All-Star.

if you didn't know, Slater, who you hear every single morning on K92.3, and I, we have a podcast together. It's called Sippin' on Sweet Tea, and you can listen anywhere you get your podcast. But this most recent episode, him and I are both single. No, we're not going to date each other. But we did come across each other's dating profiles recently and decided to dissect them on the most recent episode. And it's brutal, not going to lie.

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2: 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In Seminole County, a crash causing heavy backups. I-4 West approaching Lake Mary Boulevard. The on-ramp is closed from County Road 46A. Heavy backups through this area. Turnpike southbound, heavy past the 417 to Osceola Parkway. 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Change wisely. That's traffic. 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

Zach Brown Band on Kid 92.3, and we are trying to get you to Red Rocks to see them on us. 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
12: 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Right lanes blocked with a crash. I-4 West approaching Lake Mary Boulevard, causing stop-and-go delays past County Road 46A. I-4 East, a crash blocking a right shoulder approaching Maitland Boulevard. Turnpike southbound slow from the 417 past Osceola Parkway. 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
18: I'm Channel 9 Eyewitness News meteorologist Daniel McFarland, and most of the rain we're seeing will be coming to an end over the next few hours. We're going to focus on those temperatures tomorrow with highs around 94 degrees and a heat index once again around 100. For Channel 9 Eyewitness News, I'm meteorologist Daniel McFarland.
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K92.3, Russell Dickerson dropping a new music video coming out tomorrow. It's a new song, Boots, that he's got with Fetty Wap. It's all Russell and Fetty Wap right now. Here's Worth Your Wild.

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Cole Swindell, Girl Dad on K92.3's Most Wanted. Folks are going to have a moment during All-Star Jam. I'm calling it right now. Josh Ross with his second number one song. He is number four tonight. Hate How You Look.